0: She's undressed.
1: Yeah, I'm gonna snap. 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

From listening to records, I just knew what to do. 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And, you know, I did pretty well, except there were a few mistakes that I made that I have just recently cleared up. I'd like to just continue to be able to express myself as best as I can in this room. And I feel like I have a lot of work to do still. You know, I'm a student of the drums. And I'm also a teacher of the drums too.

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And it's like, it's not really me that's coming. The music's coming through me. The music's coming through. The music's coming through. The music's coming through.

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0: 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Certain men have looked into the polished crystal and seen. Does the gazer merely use it to turn his gaze inward? Who knows what visions come?
1: A-I-R-K entzuten ari zara.
2: AI Erika, la radio numérique qui vous accompagne.